come out like Johnny B. Good. Hot legs, showing off. Number one. Did I practice all day and up into the night? My papa's hair was turning white, 'cause he didn't like rock and roll. He said, "You can stay, boy, but that's gotta go." He's a square,

He said, come here, cat, I'm gonna make you a star. I'll put you on bandstand, buy you a Cadillac, sign you, kid.

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0: From the CJ Radio Weather Center, here's the forecast for Swan River and Dauphin tonight. Increasing cloudiness this evening. Wind southeast 30 kilometers per hour, low 14. Saturday, cloudy, 60% chance of showers late in the morning and in the afternoon. Wind south 30 kilometers per hour, high 19, UV index 2 or low. Saturday night, clearing in the evening. Wind southwest 30 kilometers per hour, becoming light late in the evening. Low plus 5. Sunday, sunny, high 17. Sunday night, cloudy periods, low plus 3. Monday, sunny, high 20. Monday night, clear, low 6. Tuesday, a mix of sun and cloud, high 21. Tuesday night, cloudy periods, low 7.
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From the CJ Radio Weather Center, here's the forecast for Swan River and Dauphin tonight. Increasing cloudiness this evening. Wind southeast 30 kilometers per hour, low 14. Saturday, cloudy,

0: 60% chance of showers late in the morning and in the afternoon. Wind south 30 kilometers per hour. High 19, UV index 2 or low Saturday night, clearing in the evening. Wind southwest 30 kilometers per hour, becoming light late in the evening. Low plus 5. Sunday sunny, high 17. Sunday night, cloudy periods, low plus 3. Monday sunny, high 20. Monday night, clear, low 6. Tuesday, a mix of sun and cloud, high 21. Tuesday night, cloudy periods, low 7.
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0: From the CJ Radio Weather Center, here's the forecast for Swan River and Dauphin tonight. Increasing cloudiness this evening. Wind southeast 30 kilometers per hour, low 14. Saturday, cloudy, 60% chance of showers late in the morning and in the afternoon. Wind south 30 kilometers per hour, high 19, UV index 2 or low. Saturday night, clearing in the evening. Wind southwest 30 kilometers per hour, becoming light late in the evening. Low plus 5. Sunday, sunny, high 17. Sunday night, cloudy periods, low plus 3. Monday, sunny, high 20. Monday night, clear, low 6. Tuesday, a mix of sun and cloud, high 21. Tuesday night, cloudy periods, low 7.
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From the CJ Radio Weather Center, here's the forecast for Swan River and Dauphin tonight. Increasing cloudiness this evening. Wind southeast 30 kilometers per hour, low 14. Saturday, cloudy, 60% chance of showers late in the morning and in the afternoon. Wind south 30 kilometers per hour, high 19, UV index 2 or low. Saturday night, clearing in the evening. Wind southwest 30 kilometers per hour, becoming light late in the evening. Low plus 5. Sunday, sunny, high 17. Sunday night, cloudy periods, low plus 3. Monday, sunny, high 20.

0: Night clear, low 6. Tuesday, a mix of sun and cloud. High 21. Tuesday night, cloudy periods, low 7.
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0: From the CJ Radio Weather Center, here's the forecast for Swan River and Dauphin tonight. Increasing cloudiness this evening. Wind southeast 30 kilometers per hour, low 14. Saturday, cloudy, 60% chance of showers late in the morning and in the afternoon. Wind south 30 kilometers per hour, high 19, UV index 2 or low. Saturday night, clearing in the evening. Wind southwest 30 kilometers per hour, becoming light late in the evening. Low plus 5. Sunday, sunny, high 17. Sunday night, cloudy periods, low plus 3. Monday, sunny, high 20. Monday night, clear, low 6. Tuesday, a mix of sun and cloud, high 21. Tuesday night, cloudy periods, low 7.
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0: from the CJ Radio Weather Center. Here's the forecast for Swan River and Dauphin. Tonight, increasing cloudiness this evening. Wind southeast, 30 kilometers per hour. Low 14, Saturday cloudy. 60% chance of showers late in the morning and in the afternoon. Wind south, 30 kilometers per hour. High 19, UV index 2 or low. Saturday night, clearing in the evening. Wind southwest, 30 kilometers per hour, becoming light late in the evening. Low plus 5, Sunday sunny, high 17. Sunday night, cloudy periods, low plus 3. Monday sunny, high 20. Monday night, clear, low 6. Tuesday, a mix of sun and cloud, high 21. Tuesday night, cloudy periods, low 7.
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0: from the CJ Radio Weather Center. Here's the forecast for Swan River and Dauphin. Tonight, increasing cloudiness this evening. Wind southeast, 30 kilometers per hour. Low 14, Saturday cloudy. 60% chance of showers late in the morning and in the afternoon. Wind south, 30 kilometers per hour. High 19, UV index 2 or low. Saturday night, clearing in the evening. Wind southwest, 30 kilometers per hour, becoming light late in the evening. Low plus 5, Sunday sunny, high 17. Sunday night, cloudy periods, low plus 3. Monday sunny, high 20. Monday night, clear, low 6. Tuesday, a mix of sun and cloud, high 21. Tuesday night, cloudy periods, low 7.
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The first thing that I'm gonna do is spread my wings and fly.

0: from the CJ Radio Weather Center. Here's the forecast for Swan River and Dauphin. Tonight, increasing cloudiness. This evening, wind southeast 30 kilometers per hour. Low 14, Saturday cloudy. 60% chance of showers late in the morning and in the afternoon. Wind south 30 kilometers per hour. High 19, UV index 2 or low. Saturday night, clearing in the evening. Wind southwest 30 kilometers per hour, becoming light late in the evening. Low plus 5, Sunday sunny, high 17. Sunday night, cloudy periods, low plus 3. Monday sunny, high 20. Monday night, clear, low 6. Tuesday, a mix of sun and cloud, high 21. Tuesday night, cloudy periods, low 7.
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0: from the CJ Radio Weather Center. Here's the forecast for Swan River and Dauphin. Tonight, increasing cloudiness this evening. Wind southeast, 30 kilometers per hour. Low 14, Saturday cloudy. 60% chance of showers late in the morning and in the afternoon. Wind south, 30 kilometers per hour. High 19, UV index 2 or low. Saturday night, clearing in the evening. Wind southwest, 30 kilometers per hour, becoming light late in the evening. Low plus 5, Sunday sunny, high 17. Sunday night, cloudy periods, low plus 3. Monday sunny, high 20. Monday night, clear, low 6. Tuesday, a mix of sun and cloud, high 21. Tuesday night, cloudy periods, low 7.
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I can't hide myself. I don't expect you to understand. I just hope I can explain.

0: from the CJ Radio Weather Center. Here's the forecast for Swan River and Dauphin. Tonight, increasing cloudiness this evening. Wind southeast, 30 kilometers per hour. Low 14, Saturday cloudy. 60% chance of showers late in the morning and in the afternoon. Wind south, 30 kilometers per hour. High 19, UV index 2 or low. Saturday night, clearing in the evening. Wind southwest, 30 kilometers per hour, becoming light late in the evening. Low plus 5, Sunday sunny, high 17. Sunday night, cloudy periods, low plus 3. Monday sunny, high 20. Monday night, clear, low 6. Tuesday, a mix of sun and cloud, high 21. Tuesday night, cloudy periods, low 7.
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0: from the CJ Radio Weather Center. Here's the forecast for Swan River and Dauphin. Tonight, increasing cloudiness this evening. Wind southeast, 30 kilometers per hour. Low 14, Saturday cloudy. 60% chance of showers late in the morning and in the afternoon. Wind south, 30 kilometers per hour. High 19, UV index 2 or low. Saturday night, clearing in the evening. Wind southwest, 30 kilometers per hour, becoming light late in the evening. Low plus 5, Sunday sunny, high 17. Sunday night, cloudy periods, low plus 3. Monday sunny, high 20. Monday night, clear, low 6. Tuesday, a mix of sun and cloud, high 21. Tuesday night, cloudy periods, low 7.
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0: from the CJ Radio Weather Center. Here's the forecast for Swan River and Dauphin. Tonight, increasing cloudiness this evening. Wind southeast, 30 kilometers per hour. Low 14, Saturday cloudy. 60% chance of showers late in the morning and in the afternoon. Wind south, 30 kilometers per hour. High 19, UV index 2 or low. Saturday night, clearing in the evening. Wind southwest, 30 kilometers per hour, becoming light late in the evening. Low plus 5, Sunday sunny, high 17. Sunday night, cloudy periods, low plus 3. Monday sunny, high 20. Monday night, clear, low 6. Tuesday, a mix of sun and cloud, high 21. Tuesday night, cloudy periods, low 7.
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0: from the CJ Radio Weather Center. Here's the forecast for Swan River and Dauphin. Tonight, increasing cloudiness this evening. Wind southeast, 30 kilometers per hour. Low 14, Saturday cloudy. 60% chance of showers late in the morning and in the afternoon. Wind south, 30 kilometers per hour. High 19, UV index 2 or low. Saturday night, clearing in the evening. Wind southwest, 30 kilometers per hour, becoming light late in the evening. Low plus 5, Sunday sunny, high 17. Sunday night, cloudy periods, low plus 3. Monday sunny, high 20. Monday night, clear, low 6. Tuesday, a mix of sun and cloud, high 21. Tuesday night, cloudy periods, low 7.
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0: on Tuesday night, cloudy periods, low 7.
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0: from the CJ Radio Weather Center. Here's the forecast for Swan River and Dauphin. Tonight, increasing cloudiness. This evening, wind southeast 30 kilometers per hour. Low 14, Saturday cloudy. 60% chance of showers late in the morning and in the afternoon. Wind south 30 kilometers per hour. High 19, UV index 2 or low. Saturday night, clearing in the evening. Wind southwest 30 kilometers per hour, becoming light late in the evening. Low plus 5, Sunday sunny, high 17. Sunday night, cloudy periods, low plus 3. Monday sunny, high 20. Monday night, clear, low 6. Tuesday, a mix of sun and cloud, high 21. Tuesday night, cloudy periods, low 7.
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0: from the CJ Radio Weather Center. Here's the forecast for Swan River and Dauphin. Tonight, increasing cloudiness this evening. Wind southeast, 30 kilometers per hour. Low 14, Saturday cloudy. 60% chance of showers late in the morning and in the afternoon. Wind south, 30 kilometers per hour. High 19, UV index 2 or low. Saturday night, clearing in the evening. Wind southwest, 30 kilometers per hour, becoming light late in the evening. Low plus 5, Sunday sunny, high 17. Sunday night, cloudy periods, low plus 3. Monday sunny, high 20. Monday night, clear, low 6. Tuesday, a mix of sun and cloud, high 21. Tuesday night, cloudy periods, low 7.
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0: from the CJ Radio Weather Center. Here's the forecast for Swan River and Dauphin. Tonight, increasing cloudiness this evening. Wind southeast, 30 kilometers per hour. Low 14, Saturday cloudy. 60% chance of showers late in the morning and in the afternoon. Wind south, 30 kilometers per hour. High 19, UV index 2 or low. Saturday night, clearing in the evening. Wind southwest, 30 kilometers per hour, becoming light late in the evening. Low plus 5, Sunday sunny, high 17. Sunday night, cloudy periods, low plus 3. Monday sunny, high 20. Monday night, clear, low 6. Tuesday, a mix of sun and cloud, high 21. Tuesday night, cloudy periods, low 7.
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0: kilometers per hour, high 19, UV index 2 or low. Saturday night, clearing in the evening. Wind southwest, 30 kilometers per hour, becoming light late in the evening. Low plus 5, Sunday sunny, high 17. Sunday night, cloudy periods, low plus 3. Monday sunny, high 20. Monday night, clear, low 6. Tuesday, a mix of sun and cloud, high 21. Tuesday night, cloudy periods, low 7.
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0: from the CJ Radio Weather Center. Here's the forecast for Swan River and Dauphin. Tonight, increasing cloudiness this evening. Wind southeast, 30 kilometers per hour. Low 14, Saturday cloudy. 60% chance of showers late in the morning and in the afternoon. Wind south, 30 kilometers per hour. High 19, UV index 2 or low. Saturday night, clearing in the evening. Wind southwest, 30 kilometers per hour, becoming light late in the evening. Low plus 5, Sunday sunny, high 17. Sunday night, cloudy periods, low plus 3. Monday sunny, high 20. Monday night, clear, low 6. Tuesday, a mix of sun and cloud, high 21. Tuesday night, cloudy periods, low 7.
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He's a ranch hand in a pinch, man. Hotter than the red on a cattle brand. Cause she's a gold digger with a quick trigger. A cast iron skillet swinging lid flipper. Now he's a double wide on the county line. Sit

0: From the CJ Radio Weather Center, here's the forecast for Swan River and Dauphin. Today, cloudy. 60% chance of showers. Wind becoming south 30 kilometers per hour this morning. High 21, humidex 25, UV index 2 or low. Tonight, clearing late this evening. Wind southwest 20 kilometers per hour. Low 6. Sunday, sunny. Wind west 30 kilometers per hour. High 16, UV index 3 or moderate. Sunday night, cloudy periods, low plus 3. Monday, cloudy with 40% chance of showers. High 19, Monday night, cloudy with 40% chance of showers. Low 6, Tuesday, clearing, high 20. Tuesday night, clear, low 8. Wednesday, sunny, high 21.
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0: From the CJ Radio Weather Center, here's the forecast for Swan River and Dauphin. Today, cloudy. 60% chance of showers. Wind becoming south 30 kilometers per hour this morning. High 21, humidex 25, UV index 2 or low. Tonight, clearing late this evening. Wind southwest 20 kilometers per hour. Low 6. Sunday, sunny. Wind west 30 kilometers per hour. High 16, UV index 3 or moderate. Sunday night, cloudy periods, low plus 3. Monday, cloudy with 40% chance of showers. High 19, Monday night, cloudy with 40% chance of showers. Low 6, Tuesday, clearing, high 20. Tuesday night, clear, low 8. Wednesday, sunny, high 21.
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my business in my suit. Yeah, I'm dressed up for success, from my head down to my boots. I don't do it for the money, there's bills that I can't pay. I don't do it for the glory, I just do it anyway. Providing for our futures, my responsibility. Yeah, I'm real good under pressure, being all that I can be. I can't call in sick on Mondays when the weekend's been too strong.

0: From the CJ Radio Weather Center, here's the forecast for Swan River and Dauphin. Today, cloudy. 60% chance of showers. Wind becoming south 30 kilometers per hour this morning. High 21, Humidex 25, UV index 2 or low. Tonight, clearing late this evening. Wind southwest 20 kilometers per hour. Low 6. Sunday, sunny. Wind west 30 kilometers per hour. High 16, UV index 3 or moderate. Sunday night, cloudy periods, low plus 3. Monday, cloudy with 40% chance of showers. High 19, Monday night, cloudy with 40% chance of showers. Low 6, Tuesday, clearing, high 20. Tuesday night, clear, low 8. Wednesday, sunny, high 21.
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0: From the CJ Radio Weather Center, here's the forecast for Swan River and Dauphin. Today, cloudy. 60% chance of showers. Wind becoming south 30 kilometers per hour this morning. High 21, humidex 25, UV index 2 or low. Tonight, clearing late this evening, wind southwest 20 kilometers per hour, low 6. Sunday, sunny, wind west 30 kilometers per hour. High 16, UV index 3 or moderate. Sunday night, cloudy periods, low plus 3. Monday, cloudy with 40% chance of showers. High 19, Monday night, cloudy with 40% chance of showers. Low 6, Tuesday, clearing, high 20. Tuesday night, clear, low 8. Wednesday, sunny, high 21.
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0: west, 30 kilometers per hour. High 16, UV index 3 or moderate. Sunday night, cloudy periods, low plus 3. Monday, cloudy with 40% chance of showers. High 19, Monday night, cloudy with 40% chance of showers. Low 6, Tuesday, clearing, high 20. Tuesday night, clear, low 8. Wednesday, sunny, high 21.
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0: From the CJ Radio Weather Center, here's the forecast for Swan River and Dauphin. Today, cloudy. 60% chance of showers. Wind becoming south 30 kilometers per hour this morning. High 21, humidex 25, UV index 2 or low. Tonight, clearing late this evening. Wind southwest 20 kilometers per hour. Low 6. Sunday, sunny. Wind west 30 kilometers per hour. High 16, UV index 3 or moderate. Sunday night, cloudy periods, low plus 3. Monday, cloudy with 40% chance of showers. High 19, Monday night, cloudy with 40% chance of showers. Low 6, Tuesday, clearing, high 20. Tuesday night, clear, low 8. Wednesday, sunny, high 21.
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this story from an old man about this girl from Tennessee. Like a trailer park in a tornado, but it's twice as hard and it's twice as mean. Yeah, them brown eyes just like bourbon. Yeah, way more than 100 proof. So keep your guard up all you want.

0: From the CJ Radio Weather Center, here's the forecast for Swan River and Dauphin. Today, cloudy. 60% chance of showers. Wind becoming south 30 kilometers per hour this morning. High 21, humidex 25, UV index 2 or low. Tonight, clearing late this evening, wind southwest 20 kilometers per hour, low 6. Sunday, sunny, wind west 30 kilometers per hour. High 16, UV index 3 or moderate. Sunday night, cloudy periods, low plus 3. Monday, cloudy with 40% chance of showers. High 19, Monday night, cloudy with 40% chance of showers. Low 6, Tuesday, clearing, high 20. Tuesday night, clear, low 8. Wednesday, sunny, high 21.
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0: From the CJ Radio Weather Center, here's the forecast for Swan River and Dauphin. Today, cloudy. 60% chance of showers. Wind becoming south 30 kilometers per hour this morning. High 21, humidex 25, UV index 2 or low. Tonight, clearing late this evening. Wind southwest 20 kilometers per hour, low 6. Sunday, sunny. Wind west 30 kilometers per hour. High 16, UV index 3 or moderate. Sunday night, cloudy periods, low plus 3. Monday, cloudy with 40% chance of showers. High 19, Monday night, cloudy with 40% chance of showers. Low 6, Tuesday, clearing, high 20. Tuesday night, clear, low 8. Wednesday, sunny, high 21.
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0: From the CJ Radio Weather Center, here's the forecast for Swan River and Dauphin. Today, cloudy. 60% chance of showers. Wind becoming south 30 kilometers per hour this morning. High 21, humidex 25, UV index 2 or low. Tonight, clearing late this evening, wind southwest 20 kilometers per hour, low 6. Sunday, sunny, wind west 30 kilometers per hour. High 16, UV index 3 or moderate. Sunday night, cloudy periods, low plus 3. Monday, cloudy with 40% chance of showers. High 19, Monday night, cloudy with 40% chance of showers. Low 6, Tuesday, clearing, high 20. Tuesday night, clear, low 8. Wednesday, sunny, high 21.
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0: From the CJ Radio Weather Center, here's the forecast for Swan River and Dauphin. Today, cloudy. 60% chance of showers. Wind becoming south 30 kilometers per hour this morning. High 21, humidex 25, UV index 2 or low. Tonight, clearing late this evening. Wind southwest 20 kilometers per hour. Low 6. Sunday, sunny. Wind west 30 kilometers per hour. High 16, UV index 3 or moderate. Sunday night, cloudy periods, low plus 3. Monday, cloudy with 40% chance of showers. High 19, Monday night, cloudy with 40% chance of showers. Low 6, Tuesday, clearing, high 20. Tuesday night, clear, low 8. Wednesday, sunny, high 21.
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0: From the CJ Radio Weather Center, here's the forecast for Swan River and Dauphin. Today, cloudy. 60% chance of showers. Wind becoming south, 30 kilometers per hour this morning. High 21, Humidex 25, UV index 2 or low. Tonight, clearing late this evening, wind southwest 20 kilometers per hour, low 6. Sunday, sunny, wind west 30 kilometers per hour. High 16, UV index 3 or moderate. Sunday night, cloudy periods, low plus 3. Monday, cloudy with 40% chance of showers. High 19, Monday night, cloudy with 40% chance of showers. Low 6, Tuesday, clearing, high 20. Tuesday night, clear, low 8. Wednesday, sunny, high 21.
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0: From the CJ Radio Weather Center, here's the forecast for Swan River and Dauphin. Today, cloudy. 60% chance of showers. Wind becoming south 30 kilometers per hour this morning. High 21, humidex 25, UV index 2 or low. Tonight, clearing late this evening. Wind southwest 20 kilometers per hour. Low 6. Sunday, sunny. Wind west 30 kilometers per hour. High 16, UV index 3 or moderate. Sunday night, cloudy periods, low plus 3. Monday, cloudy with 40% chance of showers. High 19. Monday night, cloudy with 40% chance of showers. Low 6. Tuesday, clearing, high 20. Tuesday night, clear, low 8. Wednesday, sunny, high 21.
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2: From the CJ Radio Weather Center, here's the forecast for Swan River and Dauphin. Today, cloudy. 60% chance of showers. Wind becoming south, 30 kilometers per hour this morning. High 21, Humidex 25, UV index 2 or low. Tonight, clearing late this evening, wind southwest 20 kilometers per hour, low 6. Sunday, sunny, wind west 30 kilometers per hour. High 16, UV index 3 or moderate. Sunday night, cloudy periods, low plus 3. Monday, cloudy with 40% chance of showers. High 19, Monday night, cloudy with 40% chance of showers. Low 6, Tuesday, clearing, high 20. Tuesday night, clear, low 8. Wednesday, sunny, high 21.
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0: From the CJ Radio Weather Center, here's the forecast for Swan River and Dauphin. Today, cloudy. 60% chance of showers. Wind becoming south 30 kilometers per hour this morning. High 21, Humidex 25, UV index 2 or low. Tonight, clearing late this evening. Wind southwest 20 kilometers per hour. Low 6. Sunday, sunny. Wind west 30 kilometers per hour. High 16, UV index 3 or moderate. Sunday night, cloudy periods, low plus 3. Monday, cloudy with 40% chance of showers. High 19. Monday night, cloudy with 40% chance of showers. Low 6. Tuesday, clearing, high 20. Tuesday night, clear, low 8. Wednesday, sunny, high 21.
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0: From the CJ Radio Weather Center, here's the forecast for Swan River and Dauphin. Today, cloudy. 60% chance of showers. Wind southwest 30 kilometers per hour. High 21, Humidex 25. UV index 2 or low. Tonight, clearing late this evening. Wind southwest 20 kilometers per hour. Low 6, Sunday sunny. Wind west 30 kilometers per hour. High 16, UV index 3 or moderate. Sunday night, cloudy periods, low plus 3. Monday, cloudy with 40% chance of showers. High 19, Monday night, cloudy with 40% chance of showers. Low 6, Tuesday, clearing, high 20. Tuesday night, clear, low 8, Wednesday, sunny. High 21.
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0: From the CJ Radio Weather Center, here's the forecast for Swan River and Dauphin. Today, cloudy, 60% chance of showers, wind southwest 30 kilometers per hour, high 21, humidex 25, UV index 2 or low. Tonight, clearing late this evening, wind southwest 20 kilometers per hour, low 6, Sunday sunny. Wind west 30 kilometers per hour, high 16, UV index 3 or moderate. Sunday night, cloudy periods, low plus 3. Monday, cloudy with 40% chance of showers. High 19, Monday night, cloudy with 40% chance of showers. Low 6, Tuesday, clearing, high 20. Tuesday night, clear, low 8, Wednesday, sunny. High 21.
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0: From the CJ Radio Weather Center, here's the forecast for Swan River and Dauphin. Today, cloudy, 60% chance of showers, wind southwest 30 kilometers per hour, high 21, humidex 25, UV index 2 or low. Tonight, clearing late this evening, wind southwest 20 kilometers per hour, low 6, Sunday sunny. Wind west 30 kilometers per hour, high 16, UV index 3 or moderate. Sunday night, cloudy periods, low plus 3. Monday, cloudy with 40% chance of showers. High 19, Monday night, cloudy with 40% chance of showers. Low 6, Tuesday, clearing, high 20. Tuesday night, clear, low 8, Wednesday, sunny. High 21.
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0: From the CJ Radio Weather Center, here's the forecast for Swan River and Dauphin. Today, cloudy. 60% chance of showers. Wind southwest 30 kilometers per hour. High 21, humidex 25. UV index 2 or low. Tonight, clearing late this evening. Wind southwest 20 kilometers per hour. Low 6, Sunday sunny. Wind west 30 kilometers per hour. High 16, UV index 3 or moderate. Sunday night, cloudy periods low plus 3. Monday, cloudy with 40% chance of showers. High 19, Monday night, cloudy with 40% chance of showers. Low 6, Tuesday, clearing, high 20. Tuesday night, clear, low 8. Wednesday, sunny. High 21.
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The devil went down to Georgia. He was looking for a soul to steal. He was in a bind because he was way behind, and he was willing to make a deal. When he came across this young man sawing on a fiddle and playing it hot, and the devil jumped up on a hickory stump and said, "Boy, let me tell you what. I guess you didn't know it, but I'm a fiddle player too. And if you'd care to take a dare, I'll make a bet with you. Now you play pretty good fiddle, boy, but give the devil his due. I bet a fiddle of gold against your soul, because I think I'm better than you." The boy said, "My name's Johnny, and it might be a sin, but I'll take your bet, and you're gonna regret

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And fire flew from his fingertips as he rosined up his bow. And he pulled the bow across the strings and it made an evil hiss. And then a band of demons joined in.

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And he laid that golden fiddle on the ground at Johnny's feet. Johnny said, "Devil, just come on back if you ever want to try again. Cause I told you once, you son of a gun, I'm the best there's ever been." He played, "Found a mountain, run, boy, run. 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

So I said, you're gonna pay both you and Dave. 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

0: From the CJ Radio Weather Center, here's the forecast for Swan River and Dauphin. Today, cloudy. 60% chance of showers. Wind southwest 30 kilometers per hour. High 21, humidex 25. UV index 2 or low. Tonight, clearing late this evening. Wind southwest 20 kilometers per hour. Low 6, Sunday sunny. Wind west 30 kilometers per hour. High 16, UV index 3 or moderate. Sunday night, cloudy periods, low plus 3. Monday, cloudy with 40% chance of showers. High 19, Monday night, cloudy with 40% chance of showers. Low 6, Tuesday, clearing, high 20. Tuesday night, clear, low 8, Wednesday, sunny. High 21.
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0: 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The mornings are getting cooler and fall is officially here. 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

0: the CJ Radio Weather Center, here's the forecast for Swan River and Dauphin. Today, cloudy, 60% chance of showers, wind southwest 30 kilometers per hour, high 21, humidex 25, UV index 2 or low. Tonight, clearing late this evening, wind southwest 20 kilometers per hour, low 6, Sunday sunny. Wind west 30 kilometers per hour, high 16, UV index 3 or moderate. Sunday night, cloudy periods, low plus 3. Monday, cloudy with 40% chance of showers. High 19, Monday night, cloudy with 40% chance of showers. Low 6, Tuesday, clearing, high 20. Tuesday night, clear, low 8, Wednesday, sunny. High 21.
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0: From the CJ Radio Weather Center, here's the forecast for Swan River and Dauphin. Today, cloudy. 60% chance of showers. Wind southwest 30 kilometers per hour. High 21, humidex 25. UV index 2 or low. Tonight, clearing late this evening. Wind southwest 20 kilometers per hour. Low 6, Sunday sunny. Wind west 30 kilometers per hour. High 16, UV index 3 or moderate. Sunday night, cloudy periods, low plus 3. Monday, cloudy with 40% chance of showers. High 19, Monday night, cloudy with 40% chance of showers. Low 6, Tuesday, clearing, high 20. Tuesday night, clear, low 8, Wednesday, sunny. High 21.
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0: From the CJ Radio Weather Center, here's the forecast for Swan River and Dauphin. Today, cloudy. 60% chance of showers. Wind southwest 30 kilometers per hour. High 21, humidex 25. UV index 2 or low. Tonight, clearing late this evening. Wind southwest 20 kilometers per hour. Low 6, Sunday sunny. Wind west 30 kilometers per hour. High 16, UV index 3 or moderate. Sunday night, cloudy periods, low plus 3. Monday, cloudy with 40% chance of showers. High 19, Monday night, cloudy with 40% chance of showers. Low 6, Tuesday, clearing, high 20. Tuesday night, clear, low 8. Wednesday, sunny, high 21.
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0: From the CJ Radio Weather Center, here's the forecast for Swan River and Dauphin. Tonight, cloudy with 30% chance of showers early this evening. Clearing this evening, wind southwest 30 kilometers per hour, becoming light after midnight. Low 6, Sunday mainly sunny. Wind becoming northwest 20 kilometers per hour in the morning. High 16, UV index 3 or moderate. Sunday night, a few clouds. Wind northwest 20 kilometers per hour, becoming light late in the evening. Low plus 4 Monday, cloudy with 60% chance of showers. High 18, Monday night cloudy, low 7, Tuesday sunny. High 21, Tuesday night clear, low 8, Wednesday sunny. High 20, Wednesday night clear, low plus 2.
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0: From the CJ Radio Weather Center, here's the forecast for Swan River and Dauphin. Tonight, cloudy with 30% chance of showers early this evening. Clearing this evening, wind southwest 30 kilometers per hour, becoming light after midnight. Low 6, Sunday mainly sunny. Wind becoming northwest 20 kilometers per hour in the morning. High 16, UV index 3 or moderate. Sunday night, a few clouds. Wind northwest 20 kilometers per hour, becoming light late in the evening. Low plus 4 Monday, cloudy with 60% chance of showers. High 18, Monday night cloudy, low 7, Tuesday sunny. High 21, Tuesday night clear, low 8, Wednesday sunny. High 20, Wednesday night clear, low plus 2.
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0: From the CJ Radio Weather Center, here's the forecast for Swan River and Dauphin. Tonight, cloudy with 30% chance of showers early this evening. Clearing this evening, wind southwest 30 kilometers per hour, becoming light after midnight. Low 6, Sunday mainly sunny. Wind becoming northwest 20 kilometers per hour in the morning. High 16, UV index 3 or moderate. Sunday night, a few clouds. Wind northwest 20 kilometers per hour, becoming light late in the evening. Low plus 4 Monday, cloudy with 60% chance of showers. High 18, Monday night cloudy, low 7, Tuesday sunny. High 21, Tuesday night clear, low 8, Wednesday sunny. High 20, Wednesday night clear, low plus 2.
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0: 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The mornings are getting cooler and fall is officially here. 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

0: From the CJ Radio Weather Center, here's the forecast for Swan River and Dauphin. Tonight, cloudy with 30% chance of showers early this evening. Clearing this evening, wind southwest 30 kilometers per hour, becoming light after midnight. Low 6, Sunday mainly sunny. Wind becoming northwest 20 kilometers per hour in the morning. High 16, UV index 3 or moderate. Sunday night, a few clouds. Wind northwest 20 kilometers per hour, becoming light late in the evening. Low plus 4 Monday, cloudy with 60% chance of showers. High 18, Monday night cloudy, low 7, Tuesday sunny. High 21, Tuesday night clear, low 8, Wednesday sunny. High 20, Wednesday night clear, low plus 2.
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0: In Manitoba, we look out for each other. 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

0: From the CJ Radio Weather Center, here's the forecast for Swan River and Dauphin. Tonight, cloudy with 30% chance of showers early this evening. Clearing this evening, wind southwest 30 kilometers per hour, becoming light after midnight. Low 6, Sunday mainly sunny. Wind becoming northwest 20 kilometers per hour in the morning. High 16, UV index 3 or moderate. Sunday night, a few clouds. Wind northwest 20 kilometers per hour, becoming light late in the evening. Low plus 4 Monday, cloudy with 60% chance of showers. High 18, Monday night cloudy, low 7, Tuesday sunny. High 21, Tuesday night clear, low 8, Wednesday sunny. High 20, Wednesday night clear, low plus 2.
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3: Good Saturday evening and welcome to the CJ Radio Gospel Show. It's here. It's right. It's Saturday night and we are getting ready to rock and roll. Coming up on this first set, I got the Platters, the Penguins, and hey, we're the Monkees. Well, I'm not a monkey, but the Monkees were the Monkees. Here they are.
4: Here we come.

My prayer, Earth Angel, the Penguins, and the Monkeys. Hey, hey, we're the Monkeys. And we're continuing with our alphabetical, I guess, weekend? Yeah, I've been doing this since the last weekend of August. That's how many different songs there are. And now we're into the Thes. And then we're going to get into the Tommies and the Tonys and the Totos and the Troopers and all that kind of stuff. So hopefully I've got enough songs here. And if not, well, then by the end of the show, I'll just play whatever I can find. yeah, that's the way I like doing it. Just kind of living on the edge, if that's what you want to call this. So right now, I'm not truly keeping the full alphabetical here, but I'm going to go into the countryside of things right now, because I had the Monkeys and the Penguins, but I want to go back to the K's now with the Kendalls with If You're Waiting on Me, You're Backing Up.

That was the Statler Brothers. Do you remember these? And there's a lot of things in there that, well, I shouldn't remember because I'm not that old. But I know of them. So, you know, I guess I do remember them. I guess through reruns and stories and pictures and social media and, you know, just everything. So I guess technically I do remember them, but I don't remember them being, you know, the new things, right? Coming up right now, I've got the Rolling Stones with Painted Black, but first I got the Rockin' Highliners with A Hot Little Mama.

Panda Black from the Rolling Stones and Hot Little Mama, the Rockin' Highliners here on the CCO. I've got time for maybe about two songs, maybe three left. But right now, I've got to at least play two right now. I got the Searchers with their version of Love Potion number 9. But first, the Ronettes. Yeah, with Be My Baby.

0: That was The Searchers with Love Potion number 9 and the Ronettes, Be My Baby. Some great music there. And we've got more coming up in the next 2.5 hours. Of course, that takes us to our CJ Radio Polka Hour. And I'm just going to keep on plugging away through writing out all these songs and names and whatnot for good old SoCan. but I will admit that I mentioned last week that I have a hand surgery coming up in November, right? And I can honestly tell you that the hand is just getting worse and worse to the point where now, even just trying to, because it's on my middle finger, all right? So trying to either bend my ring finger or my index finger is a real pain in the boop. Yeah, or it's a pain in my hand anyway. So now it's like I'm holding a pen as light as I can, trying to write this stuff down, but the pen keeps falling out of my hand because the pain shoots right through almost every finger when I'm trying to hold on to a pen or anything that's like even, well, I can move the mouse around, click around with that, but I almost need to, do like an AI thing that I can just talk into and it would just, list the words or the songs and titles and the artists on my on a sheet for me. That'd be so much easier right now. Anyway, I'm going to talk or quit some babbling, and we're going to do some business. And when we get back, we've got the remainders of the thes. And then we'll go into the next set of letters.
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2: From the CJ Radio Weather Center, here's the forecast for Swan River and Dauphin. Tonight, cloudy with 30% chance of showers early this evening. Clearing this evening, wind southwest 30 kilometers per hour, becoming light after midnight. Low 6, Sunday mainly sunny. Wind becoming northwest 20 kilometers per hour in the morning. High 16, UV index 3 or moderate. Sunday night, a few clouds. Wind, northwest, 20 kilometers per hour, becoming light late in the evening. Low, plus 4, Monday, cloudy with 60% chance of showers. High 18, Monday night, cloudy. Low 7, Tuesday, sunny. High 21, Tuesday night, clear. Low 8, Wednesday, sunny. High 20, Wednesday night, clear. Low, plus 2.
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0: And we're back to the CJ Radio Classic Country and Oldie Show. I'm Adam T. Thanks for joining me on those Rockin' His Daddy Around. You know what? I know it. Everybody knows it. And, I love when walking down the street and everyone's like, hey, it's Adam T. And I'm looking, yep, I am. That is me. And they're like, yeah, you are. You do play the most rockingest music around. And I'm like, wow, that's catching on. Rockingest. Yep, never knew that a word I created, people would actually say that I now let me play the most rockingest music around. So I love it. I love it. I love it. Yeah, people come see me walking down the street or in the store or whatever it may be during my day job. And it's funny. So many people just come and say how great that and thank you for playing such great music. So as long as I can keep doing it, I will. I got the Spaniels on the way. I've got some surf music from the Surfaris, a little Wipeout. But first, the Temptations with the way you do the things you do.

Do do do do do. Good night, sweetheart. Well, it's time to go home. That was the Spaniels right there. Good night, sweetheart. The Safaris with Little Wipeout and the Temptations. The way you do, the things you do. Yes, I started with the T's and worked my way back to the S's, but I just didn't want to start off this, you know, half hour with a song that puts you to sleep. So I went backwards there for a few seconds, but hey, we're getting closer to the end of our alphabetical weekends here. So moving along, I've got the Who, I got the Ventures, and I got the Toidles. Okay, maybe not the Toidles, the Turtles, and not the Teenage Mutant Ninja ones either. This is the original Turtles with Happy Together.

That was The Who with Pinball Wizard. Hey, are you a pinball wizard? Do you even? When's the last time you even played pinball? Every now and then, if I pass an arcade or something, and then, you know, out with the kids or something, yeah, no, you know what? I'll put a couple quarters in there and play, but I don't know. I swear to God that they have it rigged somehow that the ball always just goes down the center where the, you know, the little flaps cannot ever hit them, or maybe it's like too wide in between. But seriously, I mean, I would never, ever, ever, ever call myself a pinball wizard. You know, I get my quarter's worth, and that's about it. But, you know, honestly, you know, I've always loved playing pinball. And, you know, they've definitely, you could say, gotten cooler over time. You know, they have little tracks that go this way and spits it out over here. And like, there's so many cool different things about pinball machines. It's really neat. But I am definitely no pinball wizard myself. I cannot give myself a trophy for that one. We also had The Ventures, Walk, Don't Run, and The Turtles with Happy Together. I got some classic country coming up right now with the Wilburn Brothers and the Willis Brothers with a little Truck Stop Cutie.

While we're almost out of the does, I got the Young Rascals coming up right now and the Yardbirds with the song from the Burnett Brothers from 1954. The train kept a rolling all night long.